And my heart is beating, I can feel the recipe. I wonder if my day is coming, blame it on the entropy. My blood is pumping, I can see the end is right in front of me. Don't take

I had some good things planned for 2018. I wasn't supposed to be drinking anymore. I wasn't supposed to be smoking anymore. And here I am having a cigarette in my hand and a beer in the other. You know, that's disappointment right there. Oh.

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Be a human animal. Be a Superman. Be a man. Be a human animal.

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Only God knows where we stuck it. Hieroglyphics, let me be pacific. I wanna be down in your South Seas, but I got this notion that the motion of your ocean meets me.

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4: 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checky, checky, checky, checky, checky, checky, checky, checky, checky, checky, checky, checky, checky, checky, checky, checky, checky, checky, checky, checky, checky, checky, checky, checky, checky, checky, checky, checky, checky, checky, checky, checky, checky, checky, checky, checky, checky, checky, checky, checky, checky, checky, checky, checky, checky, checky, checky, checky, checky, checky, 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